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0: 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Friday night, September 11th. 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

0: fade. Come kiss me one more time.
1: She's the reason. He's the excuse. Mill and Scott in the morning on Gator Country 101.9.

0: 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Let me set the stage for you.
1: Please.
0: We're here at the Coronado Springs Convention Center, and it is as festive as you could possibly. If there's anything I love, Mel, it's ambiance. First thing.

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1: 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I hope Brittany has put her thinking cap on. We'll come up with a great trivia question for
0: Brittany's,
1: us today.
0: Brittany's working for Disney. She's helping us out here. And stay with us all morning long, if you will. 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

0: So apparently I've created a monster. A shopping monster.
1: Yes, yes, you have.
0: A pin trading monster.
1: Yes, you
0: here
1: have.
0: Here at Walt Disney World. I bought Ellie her first lanyard and her first pin.
1: Yes.
0: And how many pins does she have now, 24 hours later?
1: Yeah, you would think maybe like, what, 2, 3, 4, 5 max? No. No, because of you, Scott, she now has 15 pins on her lanyard.
0: That has been opening up his wallet and buying some pins. She did trade her first pin yesterday. That was really cute.
1: You were a part of it. She was super excited, wasn't it?
0: A lot of people get into pin trading here at Walt Disney World.
1: Yeah, and that is such a huge... I'm just breaking into the world of pin trading because we were looking up stuff yesterday on TikTok because I said, you know, some of these pins, you know, they're worth a lot.
0: They can worth a lot of money.
1: Yeah.
0: Absolutely, especially once they're retired. They're not made anymore. Yeah.
1: Yeah. So she's created. Thank you for the new hobby. I definitely appreciate it. We're Mel and Scott, by the way. We're broadcasting live from Walt Disney World Resorts, where we are celebrating the holidays at Walt Disney World Resort. And the holidays, it definitely feels festive where we're at today.
0: Fall into Disney magic. Yesterday, it felt like autumn here with the pumpkins and the leaves and everything. Today, it's, I'm expecting some presents soon because there's a huge Christmas tree right across from us, beautifully decorated.
1: I'm sure Mickey and Minnie are going to be dressed up as Santa Claus and Mrs. Claus.
0: Yeah,
1: and we've got snowflakes on the walls, and you could be celebrating the holidays in the magical, most merriest place on earth right near Walt Disney World, because we do have tickets for you to win.
0: We do. 7:20 this morning, and you know what? We're going to have a bonus chance as well. That's right. We're going to give you two chances to win tickets and be in the running for annual Pixie Dust passes as well. That's the good stuff, where you can keep coming back again and again and again. All I want for Christmas is another cup of coffee, so I'm going to do that. Stay with us. We are coming to you from Walt Disney World Resorts this morning with Gator Country 101.9.

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0: We are back at the magical, most magical place on earth. It is the happiest place on earth. And we're here with Sarah, who looks awfully perky and happy this morning.
1: Yeah.
0: Sarah's had her coffee. Hi, yes. Good morning, Sarah.
2: Good morning.
0: Sarah, you're here to tell us about what Walt Disney World.
2: What's happening? 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
1: Nice.
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0: 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Yes, Sarah's phone number is.
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1: Nice.
2: And they can get started today with our Disney Pixie Dust Pass for only $27 a month after down payment.
0: How often can I come if I'm spending $27 a month?
2: Depending on your pass type. So you can come, if you have our highest tier, you can come unlimited times throughout the year. 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
1: You know, and go ahead.
0: Friend of the show, Jason, he messaged us on Facebook last night. He said, hey, you guys, you got to let me know next time you're up there. They're annual pass holders. He loves Star Wars. So he wanted to come up and be with us at the Galaxy's Edge. He's like, you got to let me know because I know all the secret spots and I know all the where to go and that kind of stuff. So I was like, oh, man, next time we will. I was like, absolutely.
1: Now, does that come with being an annual pass holder? You get some of the inside information.
2: Yeah. You know, we definitely love to show appreciation to our pass holders. And right now we're actually handing out a limited time magnet at Disney's Hollywood Studios. Our Kermit the Frog magnet. So our pass holders love our magnet. So right now for a limited time, we're handing this out as well as some other pass holder exclusives at Disney's Hollywood Studios.
1: Well, there's definitely a lot of perks to being an annual pass holder, especially you Florida resident. I mean, it's just right up the road. So you can come anytime that's convenient for you and your family and really enjoy the magic.
0: Be somewhere over the rainbow.
1: Oh, Sarah, do you know what you just created?
0: Get your Kermit the Frog magnet for the back of your car. That's really cool. Yeah, I mean, that's the way to go. $27 a month and come as often as you want with the right pass.
1: That.
0: Yeah, four different pass types, eh?
2: Yep. Yeah, when you want to come.
0: Awesome.
1: And all for great price points, too. So thank you so much, Sarah. Make sure you get to the Disney website, and you'll be able to find all the information about becoming an annual pass holder.
0: Come enjoy the Disney magic, especially during the holidays, which is really amazing here. We are going to have more on that and your chance to win some tickets coming up later, and annual Pixie Dust passes as well. Everybody that wins this week's in for the running. So hang around. We're going to get to that a couple times this morning. First chance is at 720 with Gator Country 101.9.

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0: Walt Disney World Resorts. That's where you'll find Mel and Scott broadcasting this morning. And yeah, it's day two. We're wrapping it up today, but not before we have a whole bunch more fun. You guys are actually staying through Saturday, right? Enjoying all the parks and stuff. Did you take Ellie to the Frozen sing-along?
1: We did not make it to the Frozen sing-along.
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1: Well, you know, when it comes to the holidays around Walt Disney World, it is all about the details. And it doesn't matter which park or which hotel that you're visiting during the holidays. It is a magical, magical place. They just make it feel so festive and so special and so warm and cozy at the same time.
0: 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We've got Mickey Mouse's Very Merry Christmas Party happening here.
1: Oh, always fun.
0: Yeah, and tell Ellie to bring her pens. There's lots of pen trading going on around Walt Disney World.
1: Yeah. It's all about the holidays at Walt Disney World Resort, and now is the perfect time to start planning your trip, which we're going to help you out with because we have tickets for you.
0: Well, ho, ho, ho. Not just once, but twice this morning. So keep listening for our Disney Park trivia. We're going to do the first one with the almost impossible question coming up here at 7:20 this morning. So stay tuned, and you can be up here like us having a great time.
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0: Hey, it's Scott of Mel and Scott in the Morning on Gator Country. 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

0: Well, I don't want to rush things, but I got news for you.
1: Oh, please.
0: The holidays will be here before you know it.
1: Oh, wow. Yes, you're right about that.
0: And while there's the International Food and Wine Festival happening right now at Epcot, did you know what they do in the holidays?
1: What? What should they do?
0: They go crazy with that, too. The International Festival of the Holidays. Yeah, starting November 27th at Epcot, it's the International Festival of the Holidays. You'll be surrounded by the wondrous sights, sounds, and flavors of the season. They just go crazy with the decorating here at the Walt Disney World Resort, which is where you'll find us.
1: It's so pretty.
0: All the parks. And we were just laughing about it. Galaxy's Edge really doesn't do much for the holidays because that's a galaxy far, far away.
1: Yeah,
0: right?
1: As Brittany said, you're not on Earth anymore.
0: Yeah, it's more of the Jedi religion in the Star Wars galaxy, I would imagine. But you believe whatever you want in that galaxy. But that's far, far away. I've never seen Yoda with a Santa hat. That'd be weird.
1: In my mind, I'm like, no, Disney decorates everything.
0: There's no thing. Well, there is snowfall on the planet Hoth, right?
1: See?
0: So that's kind of festive.
1: Yeah, that is. That's winterish.
0: But the rest of the parks here, they really go all out, and it is really beautiful. They've set us up here in the broadcast center with just beautiful Christmas trees and holiday decorations everywhere, and we're going to be telling you all about that. It's a great time, and if you're looking for a gift for somebody that's impossible to shop for, a gift for anyone, take advantage of the tickets to Disney around this time of the year. It's fantastic.
1: Absolutely. November 13th through January 6th, you can celebrate the holidays at Walt Disney World Resort, and with the tickets and the opportunity that we have for you coming up, you can plan your vacation around those.
0: Kids, we're just minutes away from the almost impossible Disney Park trivia question at 7:20, so hang on. That is coming up before you know it, and you'll be in the running for annual Pixie Dust passes as well.
1: Very nice. That's all coming up right here with Gator Country 101.9.

they live here too. Waking up Southwest Florida together since they first crash landed here on Earth. Mel and Scott in the morning on Gator Country 101.9.

0: Hashtag Walt Disney World Resorts.
1: Yeah, it's all about the holidays at Walt Disney World Resort.
0: I'm talking in hashtags now.
1: Oh, yes.
0: Yeah, it's a new thing I'm doing.
1: Thank you.
0: Yeah, just to, you know, so I catch on, so I become viral. Wait, I don't want to be viral. That sounds like a bad thing.
1: We can't touch on that topic right now.
0: So Mel and Scott coming to me from Walt Disney World Resorts. Yes, we are a little north of you guys this morning, but we'd love for you to come up here and enjoy the fun, and that's why we're telling you all about it. In fact, we have a special guest with us now. She's wearing a sweater in Florida.
1: In September.
0: But you make it look good, Gabby. Hi, welcome to the show.
2: Thanks.
0: All right, good Gabby, you're here to tell us about what?
2: I'm here to talk about the Disney Resorts Collection.
1: Okay.
0: All right, Disney Resorts Collection, which is a collection of Disney resorts.
2: It is. Okay. A collection of more than 25 of them. They've all got unique themes. They're close to the parks.
0: I thought there were four parks here.
2: No, resorts.
0: Resorts. Okay.
2: Places to stay.
0: Okay, gotcha.

0: A big family.
1: Yeah, I'm a value resort kind of guy.
0: Yeah. There's something for everybody.
1: We're disc jockeys. We're on the value resort. I want to save a buck.
2: We're currently staying at Coronado Springs.
1: Yeah, which is way nicer than
2: which is an absolutely beautiful resort.
1: What an enormous resort. You need a map to get around. It's huge.
0: Well, and imagine it at the holidays.
1: And a golf cart. A golf cart would be nice.
2: Yeah, the holidays. I love how every single resort really embraces the holidays. I mean, it wouldn't be Disney if it didn't, right? But one of the other things that I do notice with the resorts is each of them offers something a little special, a little different, a little unique.
0: Yes, absolutely. And in the holidays in particular, you'll notice the theme of the resort comes through in the holiday decor. So my favorite is actually at the Polynesian Resort. They have a Christmas tree that's covered in hibiscus flowers, which you wouldn't normally associate with Christmas.
1: That's cool.
0: But it's themed to the Polynesian. So
2: beautiful.
0: Brings it to life.
2: Oh, I've never seen that one.
1: You have seen the hibiscus margarita. I know that for a fact.
2: Well, she was talking about the Christmas tree, Scott. Different story, Gabby. Different story.
1: Yeah, they decorate the resorts here as much as they do the park. It really gets you festive and in the mood.
0: Yeah, absolutely. And also, when you stay with the Disney Resorts Collection, you get something called first access benefits, which means that you get things like early entry to theme parks. When you're planning your vacation, you can book your dining reservations early. You can book your Lightning Lane passes before the general public. So we try to make it even more special, even beyond just the decorations at the resort. You get early access to things when you stay on site with us.
2: And the convenience of it all, because you can just park your car and you don't have to drive anywhere. That you have buses, or you have the monorail, or you have boats and ferries that will take you wherever it is that you need to go.
1: I'm going to ask you a difficult question.
0: Okay.
1: What's your favorite resort out of all the resorts?
0: See, that's a trick question. I get asked that all the time. I would say for the holidays.
1: I'm not original. I'm just, you know.
0: I'm going to say Disney's Wilderness Lodge.
1: Well, yeah.
0: For the holidays, it's got fireplaces, the biggest Christmas tree you've ever seen. Feels warm and cozy, even here in Florida.
1: Yeah, nice. That explains the sweater. All right. Thank you, Gabby, for talking about the collection of Disney resorts. There's so many to stay at.
2: And you can actually get the entire list of them on the website, correct?
0: You absolutely can.
2: Okay.
0: I would also encourage you to visit DisneyWorld.com/offers for our latest special deals.
1: And when you win those tickets coming up here at 7:20 with the Almost Impossible Disney Park trivia question, you'll need a resort to stay at. So thank you, Gabby, for the important info. Yeah,
2: thanks.
1: All right, stay
2: Gabby.
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1: Around the world.
2: Wow.
1: All six. It's the only attraction.
2: Huh.
1: That's at all six.
2: All right.
1: Text in to win, 239-498-1019. This isn't the thing that I would think would be at all six Disney locations, but it is.
2: Yeah. Mm. I would think it'd be something else, and I'll explain what that is later.
1: As we talk to you, we're coming to you from Walt Disney World Resorts, where we're set up here at the Holiday Edition, very festive morning we have here with Christmas trees and snowflakes, and we're telling you all about the holiday decorations, and I'm looking at Olaf at the moment, who's dancing across the convention center.
2: Well, he hasn't started melting yet, so that's good.
1: This attraction has nothing to do with Frozen, I'll tell you that much. 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So, yeah. If you think you know what it is, text in to win. And what do you win, Mel?
2: Well, you win a great prize. 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
1: 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That is the Almost Impossible Question, Disney Park version. 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

0: Well, since Mel has a mouthful of Mickey waffles, I'm going to say congratulations to Jessica Golden.
1: That's right.
0: Jessica Golden texted in the correct answer. And the question was, this is the only attraction you could find at all six global Disney locations. And the answer was
1: Dumbo the Flying Elephant, the Dumbo ride.
0: Dumbo the Flying Elephant.
1: I wouldn't have guessed that.
0: I wouldn't have either.
1: I would have thought, Joe and I were talking earlier, I would have thought Cinderella's Castle would have been an attraction that was is at every single theme park. But no, actually, it's Dumbo the Flying Elephant.
0: That is our almost impossible Disney park trivia question this morning. Congrats to Jessica. You picked up some tickets and you're in the running for the annual Pixie Dust passes. Pixie Dust annual Disney passes, and we have another chance for you to win coming up this morning at 8:20, a little bonus chance as we're wrapping up our second day here at Disney. So keep listening. If you didn't win this time, you'll have another chance to do that coming up here in just a bit. Yeah, Dumbo, believe it or not, when I was little, I had a record player, one of those like little kid record players, and one of the only albums I had was the soundtrack to Dumbo.
1: Really?
0: And so I knew all the music from Dumbo. I knew all the songs. And that's probably where the whole disc jockey thing started.
1: Probably.
0: Because I was like, on my little 45.
1: Were you?
0: On my turntable.
1: Is that what you were
0: like? Yeah.
1: That's exactly what you're like. Okay. Yeah.
0: And that's where the dream began, I guess you could say.
1: Yes.
0: Yeah, but anyway. we'll have another question coming up. I heard we had some tailgater traffic trouble.
1: Yeah, we do. Looks like there's definitely some slowdowns. It's affecting 75 southbound. There's a crash with some backups. Again, this is around Corkscrew Road. It looks like it's a 3-car accident that we're getting reports of. So thanks so much for the text messages. Yes, we are still receiving your text messages, and we're trying to keep you up to date with the latest. Daniels Parkway westbound after 75. There's another crash that's being reported with some backups. Another traffic accident is affecting Three Oaks Parkway south at Sanibel Boulevard. Looks like they're being rerouted for some reason there as well. So I want to pass that along.
0: Well, we're on top of things. Thanks to you guys all the way from Walt Disney World Resorts. It's Mel and Scott with Gator Country 101.9.
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1: 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I thought, girl, we need to talk. I'm Mel with Gator Country 101.9 and QC Kinetics. 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

0: Oh, we love the food at Walt Disney World Resorts, and that's why we invited Kat back. Hi, Kat. Welcome back.
1: Hi, good morning.
0: Kat's the head, what do you
1: pastry
0: call it?
1: Pastry chef.
0: I was going to say the extraordinaire cuisine.
1: No, Kat's our best friend because she brings us food.
0: What on earth is this?
2: So this is the new prototype cookie.
0: Prototype?
1: Wait, this is a cookie?
2: It is a cookie. So this is for the Epcot International Festival of the Holidays.
0: Keep talking. I'm going to eat.
2: Yeah, absolutely. Yes. So from November 27th through December 30th, we have this new prototype cookie. So it is a caramel blondie with peanut butter buttercream and Twix candy bar pieces on top of a shortbread cookie. It's fantastic.
0: Mercy.
3: I've never eaten a cookie with a fork before.
0: For breakfast.
3: This is amazing.
2: Breakfast of champions.
3: Okay.
0: Wow.
3: Wait a second.
0: You've outdone yourself, Kat. Is this your idea?
3: I was going to say, who came up with this incredible, delicious idea?
2: So this was a joint effort by the pastry team over at
0: Epcot. Just go ahead. Yeah. Take all the credit.
3: Yeah, see.
0: They're not here. It's just you. Take the credit.
3: We won't say a word.
0: No, this is fantastic. It's a joint effort. So one person came up with the cookie on the bottom. Somebody else came up with the cookie in the middle. the topping was your idea.
2: And then all together, it's fantastic. Yeah.
3: Do you guys hire professional taste testers for your idea?
2: We should. Back pocket.
0: Whenever you volunteer for that in our post radio career,
3: right?
0: Our side hustle, maybe. I'd drive up here for that.
3: Right. So now we all know that with decorations change when it comes to the holidays, food changes as well.
2: Absolutely.
3: Okay.
2: Yeah, so this is just one of over 180 food and beverage offerings for the holiday festival.
0: Just for the holidays.
2: Wow. And they're selling out of 20 holiday kitchens this year. So, yeah.
3: Oh, my goodness. Okay, so what are some of the other holiday staples?
2: Yeah, so some new returning favorites for the cookie crawl is our hazelnut Linzer cookie with raspberry jam.
0: Yes,
2: and we've
0: please.
2: Got the salted caramel spaceship Earth cookie.
3: Spaceship Earth?
2: Yes.
3: Okay.
2: We're very excited about that.
0: All like spaceship Earth?
2: Mm-hmm.
0: Oh, wow.
2: Yeah, it looks just like spaceship Earth. And we've got the Mickey Mouse black and white cookie.
3: Classic, a traditional. Of course.
2: We've got some new items, but stay tuned for all of the new releases and information from Disney Eats.
0: Honestly, I'm surprised you have time to talk to us.
2: That's funny. I know.
0: Much
2: but you've been
0: prepared.
2: A little bit hush-hush, so stay tuned for that.
0: Well, you've got a lot going on, Cass.
3: You do, Kat.
0: Holy moly.
3: Well, I know one of the favorites when it comes to the holidays at Walt Disney World Resort, of course, is the food, too. Mm-hmm. And I feel like every single park that you go to offers a special seasonal delight.
2: Mm-hmm.
3: And where would we find this beautiful cookie this time for the holidays this year?
2: So this is from the experimental prototype.
3: Is this going to be offered at one particular hotel, or is this going to be at all the parks, or where would
2: it be? Just at Epcot. Yeah.
3: Oh, this is just at Epcot. Okay.
2: Mm-hmm.
0: Which is the experimental prototype community of tomorrow.
3: So, yes.
2: Cookies of tomorrow.
0: Cookies of tomorrow. Kat's just outdone herself. Awesome. And she's a marketing genius. Not only Chef extraordinaire marketing genius
3: as
0: well.
3: She has many talents. Yeah. Love it.
0: Thank you for telling us all about that. I know you got to get back to the kitchen, but thank you for stopping by once again, Kat.
2: Thank you so much for having me. Looking forward to seeing you out there.
0: A lot of great food here. It's all about the festive eating at Walt Disney World Resorts. And we have more coming up. Stay with us. 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

0: Two forks and a knife. Not sure why she got so much silverware for breakfast this morning, but she did. Mel and Scott coming to you from Walt Disney World Resort, enjoying the Mickey waffles. And boy, they just nobody does food like Disney.
1: I forgot to take a picture of the Mickey waffles, too.
0: We really should have took a picture of our breakfast. Oh, we were in a hurry. We inhaled it.
1: We did.
0: It was good stuff. Anyway, thank you to the fine folks here at Walt Disney World for taking such great care of us.
1: Yes.
0: We're going to go meet some of the characters. I see Tiana in the bayou over there.
1: Yes.
0: Taking some
1: Olaf
0: pictures.
1: Is here as well.
0: Olaf is yet to melt. Yes. It is very chilly here in the convention center, and now I know why. Got to keep Olaf frozen. I get it.
1: Got to keep him happy.
0: All right. Don't forget, November 13th through January the 6th, they are preparing you for a spectacular season of holiday joy throughout Walt Disney World Resort in all four theme parks and beyond. They're going to be wrapped up in everything holiday and festive, and it's just really getting us in the mood here. I'm ready to go Christmas shopping. Look at that tree over there.
1: Any time of year that you can get to Walt Disney World, it's the happiest place on earth, but there is some extra magic when you're here during the holidays because nobody does the holidays better than Walt Disney World.
0: And you can, you know, if you're thinking about a gift for later in the year, might I recommend some Disney tickets?
1: Oh, absolutely. Maybe annual passes is what you get your family this holiday.
0: Visit DisneyWorld.com/pass to learn more about the pass holder program, and that may be the way to go. Also,
1: go ahead. I was going to mention that they have a lot of Florida resident rates and discounts on the website as well. So make sure you check that out, too.
0: 25% off. I was reading somewhere there. Mm-hmm. Also, we have your chance to win tickets coming up again in the next hour. Yeah, around 8:20, we're going to do another Disney Park trivia question. We'll do another bonus Almost Impossible Disney Disney Park question or something like that.
1: Well, actually, we need to put the pressure on Brittany because Brittany is our...
0: Brittany, we need another trivia question.
1: Our Disney expert.
0: We're working as little as possible and we need as much help as possible. So we'll cough up another Disney Trivia Park question. Nope, I give up. It's on you, Mel.
1: All right, 8:20. We got more chances for tickets. Hang around. It's Gator Country 101.9.
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0: Hey, it's Scott of Mel and Scott in the Morning on Gator Country. 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

0: shook Olaf's hand. I think I have frostbite. I'm kidding. Kidding, of course. Everybody loves Olaf. We're meeting all the characters here at Walt Disney World. Hey, it's Mel and Scott coming to you on day two at the Walt Disney World Resorts. We're talking to Magic Kingdom, Epcot, Hollywood Studios, and of course, Animal Kingdom.
1: Yes.
0: All going to be festively decorated for the holidays. That is what we're talking about, spending your holidays here and enjoying the trees. And that's going to be one of our next questions, I believe.
1: But
0: okay.
1: We gave away too many hints.
0: Oh, okay. I don't want to do that.
1: No.
0: But we do have another pair of passes to give away, a little bonus chance to win this morning with another almost impossible question. That's coming up at 8:20. And if you know your Disney parks, and you might know this answer, and you might be in the running for Pixie Dust passes, annual. So you can come up here and enjoy it all year long.
1: Do you have a favorite Walt Disney World park that you like to go to? I know today...
0: They're all special, right?
1: Today on the schedule, we're supposed to go to Magic Kingdom.
0: Well, you know
1: me.
0: I'm a Star Wars geek, so I really love Galaxy's Edge. I got to do Rise of the Resistance yesterday and Millennium Falcon, the Smuggler's Run, and Star Tours. Mm-hmm. All the cool stuff. I did not see Chewie. I was really hoping to see Chewie walking around the walking carpet.

0: There's definitely a park up here for everybody, and you're going to hopefully
1: that's what they call them here is critters, but that's what I call them. Anyway, if you really want to have some fun for the holidays, get yourself some tickets. 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And
0: yeah, make sure you check out all the offers. 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
1: So we thought about going with the trivia question, how many Disney princesses are there? But then I thought, well, do we include Melanie or not? And then her daughter, she's a princess. And
2: well,
1: I was like, okay, well, that
2: could
1: just get confusing. So instead we went with, oh, Christmas tree, oh, Christmas tree.
2: Yes.
1: At Walt Disney World at Magic Kingdom.
2: Oh, it's you.
1: Right there on Main Street when you come in. How tall is the Christmas tree?
2: Okay.
1: How tall is it?
2: I don't know.
1: I thought it might have changed over the years, but I was corrected by Melanie and the Google search that it has been the same.
2: Brittany has confirmed this.
1: Mm-hmm. She's the expert. She would know.
2: Well,
1: she's got the ears on and everything.
2: We are sitting next to one of the official Disney experts.
1: Yes.
2: So, yeah.
1: We're trying to help you get that raise, Brittany. Just hang in there. Anyway, how tall is the Christmas tree during the holiday season here at the Magic Kingdom at Walt Disney World? Mm-hmm. When you enter on Main Street. How tall is that tree?
2: All right. If you think you know the answer, 239-498-1019. Text that in, and you could score yourself a pair of passes to come and celebrate the holidays at Walt Disney World Resorts.
1: And everybody in the running gets a chance to win Pixie Dust annual passes as well. We'll give those away tomorrow morning, and keep listening. You got another chance to do just that. At 7:20, you got a chance to win tickets again tomorrow morning.
2: Very nice.
1: And then we'll give away the grand prize. So,
2: I love it.
1: Good luck. How tall is that tree? 239-498-1019. Text in to win, and good luck.
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0: Well, congrats to our winner, Tia Lopez. Tia got it right. 65 feet tall.
1: Yes.
0: That's how tall the Christmas tree is at the Magic Kingdom when you come in right into the park or there on right at Main Street, the beginning of Main Street.
1: I mean, you can't miss it at 65 feet tall.
0: Yeah. I'm not sure where you guys were getting some of your answers from, but the official answer is 65 feet tall. It has been 65 feet tall every year.
1: Yeah.
0: And it's a beautiful tree.
1: It is.
0: That's a big tree.
1: Big congrats going out to Tia Lopez. You're going to have a great time enjoying the holidays at Walt Disney World Resorts. And speaking of the holiday.
0: Yes, we have Felicia here. Welcome to the show, Felicia.
2: Thank you so much for having me.
0: You're going to tell us all about the holidays here at Walt Disney World Resorts?
2: I am, yes. It is always the most magical time when you're here at Walt Disney World.
0: I got to point out your headwear.
2: Do you like it?
0: Your ears are actually two Christmas wreaths with a bow in the middle.
2: Theme.
0: Yeah, we got to get a picture of you. That's hilarious. Okay, sorry.
1: It's beautiful.
0: Not to interrupt,
2: thank you so much.
0: Go right ahead.
2: No, you can interrupt to compliment my ears. Thank you so much. It is the most merriest time here at Walt Disney World during the holidays. We have so much going on in all four theme parks and beyond, so there is no shortage of options for you to come and find something to get into the holiday spirit while you're here at Walt Disney World.
1: Oh, how could you not be in the holiday spirit here?
0: It's really hard to walk through the theme parks that time of the year and not feel it.
1: So, spending the holidays as much as you have at Walt Disney World Resorts, what's your favorite? What do you look forward to every year?
2: I like a lot of the underrated things that a lot of people don't normally go and seek out.
0: Such as?
2: So, one of my favorite things at Animal Kingdom is the Merry Menagerie. When you go through Discovery Island, it's right at the front, right at the Tree of Life. You are going to get to see these incredible puppets that are followed around by some of our lovely entertainment cast members. And they bring all of the holiday spirit to life with these beautiful Arctic animals.
1: We did. We just took a picture with the Arctic fox.
0: Yes.
1: And
0: yes.
1: The Arctic reindeer.
2: Yes. Did you name the reindeer?
0: Snowball.
2: Okay. That's a good name. I named him Franklin.
0: Oh,
1: no, that's an
0: interesting
1: practical
0: choice.
1: That's a practical name.
2: I like to be practical. But it's so much fun. And that's something that you normally wouldn't seek out when you go to Walt Disney World for the holidays.
0: I'll admit, I didn't know they were puppets at first.
2: I know. Well, I like
0: to teach
2: you.
0: Very realistic looking puppets.
1: They are.
0: And that's way better than trying to put Santa hats on all the animals in Animal Kingdom.
2: Right.
0: I imagine that probably didn't go well the first year.
2: We will do. If they like it, then we'll do it. But, you know. They might not love that.
0: You know, it's impossible to walk around here during the holiday season and say bah humbug. You just can't, you know, if you're a crudgy curmudgeon like myself and you're not feeling the holidays, you just got to get to Walt Disney World because it's going to put you right in the mood, right? And all these little special things you're talking about, that's cool.
2: Yeah, it's the best.
0: That's what Disney does best is the little details, you know, the little special things, the surprises, the hidden things.
2: Yeah.
0: You know what I mean?
2: We try our best. I mean, we even go as far as to like when you go into Magic Kingdom for a holiday party, all of our little treats that you find along the treat trail, you get complimentary cookies and beverages for the whole family, which is so much fun. You have to find your favorite cookie.
1: Right.
2: It's another fun thing.
0: I like the word complimentary.
2: We love complimentary.
0: Yeah.
1: Like the word cookie.
0: Yeah.
2: We love both. It's a good combo.
0: Well, clearly, you listen to what people want because you have your ears on. And we appreciate you spending some time with us, Felicia. Thank you so much. We look forward to spending more time here during the holidays at the Magic Kingdom, at Epcot, at Animal Kingdom. With all the menageries and of course, Hollywood Studios as well.
1: And we'll give you more opportunities so that you can come up and enjoy the holidays at Walt Disney World Resort because we have more Walt Disney World tickets for you.
0: Yeah, tomorrow morning, 7:20, Almost Impossible Disney Park Trivia. Make sure you're tuned in to win. And we'll have a grand prize tomorrow as well. Somebody's going to win those Pixie Dust annual passes.
1: Amazing.
0: Thank you, Felicia.
2: Thank you.
0: All right. And I have to say it. Bye, Felicia.
2: It's okay. You can say it.
0: All right. Stay with us. Mel and Scott on Gator Country, 101.9.
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0: The party's over. I'm so sad, Mel.
1: Me too.
0: We got to go home.
1: I am sad.
0: We're wrapping it up here at Walt Disney World Resorts, where we've been broadcasting for the last 2 days, telling you about how wonderful this place is and what they got going on. Yesterday, it was Fall into Magic. Today, it's celebrating the holidays at Disney. They are really going all out. 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
1: They do have a lot of Florida resident rates available, too. And also, another great idea for the holidays would be their annual passes. That'd be a great family gift for everybody, because with the annual passes, you can come up all year round.
0: And there's another chance to get in on the Dixie Dust annual.
1: Pixie Dust?
0: That's it. What did I say?
1: Dixie.
0: Which is, yeah, no, that's a whole Alabama thing. Anyway, Pixie Dust annual passes is another chance to win those tomorrow morning at 7:20 when we do the almost impossible Disney park trivia question.
1: That's right.
0: You're going to stay here with your family and enjoy all the parks.
1: Yeah.
0: I'm headed back to the studio, and I'll be doing that tomorrow morning, so make sure you're tuned in to win.
1: Thanks for taking one for the team.
0: Well, one of us has to work, you know what I mean? One of us can play while the other works, and that's just the way it is. Anyway, we want to say thank you to the fine folks and Brittany, yes, who has held down the fort here with us.
1: She's been patient with us, is really what it's.
0: I think she deserves a raise. Is your boss listening? Is she nearby?
1: Hey, wait a second. Disney's.
0: She's done a great job.
1: Brittany's boss.
0: We'll find her.
1: We'll find her.
0: And everybody here has just been super welcoming and accommodating, and the hospitality has been amazing.
1: Yeah, thank you very much
0: for having us here. We look forward to doing this next time, of course.
1: Absolutely. And of course, we look forward to you bringing your family up to Walt Disney World to fall into the holidays and, of course, celebrate the holidays at Walt Disney World Resorts.
0: Yeah, now you're doing it.
1: You're rubbing off on me.
0: You're from Walt Disney World Resorts. We're having a great time. Come on up. You can have as good a time as we're having. A commercial-free 20 in a row is about what we're about to kick off coming up next. And it's only
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No boring show piped in from out of town. No AI robot voices. No political nonsense. Just Mel and Scott in the morning on Gator Country 101.9. 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

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Yeah.

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By request, this is a new song from Hudson Westbrook. 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

Morgan Wallen grew up only allowed to listen to Christian music. That's right. And did you know his dad, Tommy, is even a pastor? He recently did an interview where he said he's so proud of Morgan and that there is still some of that Christian background in the way that he writes his songs. He teamed up with Ella Langley for this one, I Can't Love You Anymore, on Gator Country.

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Salty Sam's Pirate Cruise is taking off from Fort Myers Beach September 19th. And we'd love to get you aboard. 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

0: 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It's noon and time for Melanie's Dip It in Ranch. 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

Party with Gator Country 101.9 tomorrow night at the ranch in Fort Myers. I'm really excited about this show. I'm Stephanie on Gator Country 101.9. Jacob Hackworth will take the stage. And first responders get in free as well. 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

day, Potts Farm was a place to go. Load a truck up, hit the dirt road. Jumped the barbed wire, spread the word. Light the bonfire and call the girls. King and the Can and the Marlboro Man. Jack and Jim were a few good men. Where you learn how to kiss and cuss and fight too. Better watch out for the boys in blue. And all this small town, he said, she said. Ain't it funny how rumors spread? 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Man, that talk is getting old. You better mind your business, man. Watch your mouth. Before I have to knock that loud mouth out. I'm tired of talking, man. Y'all ain't listening. Them old dirt.

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And a dollar of every single scoop sold goes to Golisano Children's Hospital right here in Southwest Florida with Gator Country. Now,

Jacob Hackworth live in concert tomorrow night at the Ranch in Fort Myers. 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I'll put up a link for you at the Gator Country 101.9 Facebook page. I'm Stephanie, and guess what? First responders get in free as well. 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

sending this one out to Steven in Cape Coral. Thanks so much for spending your workday with us right here on Gator Country 101.9. It just passed 2 o'clock with a new song from Luke Combs. 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

0: The Sam Galloway Ford Concert Series, powered by Gator Country 101.9, kicks off the fall season at the Ranch Concert Hall and Saloon with Jacob Hackworth. 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No purchase necessary. 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

Did you know that Morgan Wallen's dad is actually a pastor? Yeah, and they were only allowed to listen to Christian music growing up. You do hear a lot of that in his music, for sure. You can tell that background is there. He's teamed up with Ella Langley for this big hit, I Can't Love You Anymore, on Gator Country 101.9, where Southwest Florida's number one country station.

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Southwest Florida's Country Station. 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And tomorrow night's going to be a big night at the Ranch, part of the Sam Galloway Concert Series with Jacob Hackworth. And it's going to be Patriot Day. All first responders will be able to get in for free. Thinking about 9/11, it will be 25 years ago this year.

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A big show at the ranch tomorrow night. It's Jacob Hackworth, and we would love for you to be able to get in. And I'm going to give away a pair of tickets right now. I want you to text the keyword ranch. That's ranch to 239-498-1019. And you'll win a pair of tickets to see Jacob Hackworth at the ranch tomorrow night, courtesy of the Sam Galloway Concert Series and Gator Country 101.9.

0: The Sam Galloway Ford Concert Series, powered by Gator Country 101.9, kicks off the fall season at the Ranch Concert Hall and Saloon with Jacob Hackworth. 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
2: 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She does a lot of work from home, but, you know, some of the time she gets very skeptical about, you know, things that come through on her computer or any smart device like her phone or her iPad and things like that. 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
1: I was all but 22, I think, at the time. I'd been out on the road, lonely at night. And it'd been a while.

was down at a local beer joint with a few of the guys. This cute little country girl caught my eye. And boy, let me tell you, she was the prettiest thing I'd ever seen in a pair of boots. Well, she walked right up to me, handed me a beer. 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

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Randy Savage hanging out with you, and Kevin Powers teams up with Shaboozey. It's got a hit on his hands. 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

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And I've got to tell you, you know, I absolutely love this song. Every time I hear it, I love it more. This is Ella Langley and Morgan Wallen. They put this out. It went up the charts real fast. 2 weeks at number one, I Can't Love You Anymore. 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